0: I'ma dig behind it.
1: Well, well, well. Good evening.
2: Well, Miss.
1: Good evening,
2: Mr.
1: Madam.
2: Thomas.
1: Madam Vice Mayor Smith. Good evening. Welcome back to our radio show, Just for USA Weekly News.
2: Well, thank you for having me back, and what an honor you just bestowed upon Phyllis Smith to play that song. That song was a gift from a woman that I met and talked to for about 5 minutes. Did she write songs? She was quite a singer. She won many contests, national contests as a singer, professionally trained, and she met me for 5 minutes, and I talked to her. She was just heart, big as this city, that just fell in love with Phyllis and what Phyllis Smith's story was, and had she stayed up all night and wrote it.
1: Madam Mayor, can you hear?
2: Yes, I hear you.
1: Okay. Well, I said that, are you close to, she feedback, Levi. Hello?
2: Yeah, I'm here.
1: Oh, okay, good. Maybe that's the mic. Madam Vice Mayor, what is the good news? Because you said that tomorrow.
2: The good news is tomorrow night. That's the good news. Our 100th anniversary, big celebration, big street fair, amazing guests, amazing surprises, giving out a few certificates to the man that owned his business the longest in the city. Just some really, really good entertainment and something for everyone. It doesn't matter your ethnicity. There's going to be your kind of entertainment, your kind of fun. And it's going to be really big, really big. Right in front of City Hall on Northeast 19th Avenue.
1: The event is from what time to what time?
2: From 5 o'clock to 10 o'clock.
1: The event tomorrow night, it's from what time to what time?
2: From 5 o'clock to 10 o'clock. The event from 5 to 10 tomorrow night. In front of North Miami Beach City Hall, 170th Street and Northeast 19th Avenue.
1: Well, I know that you're on election mode, and I have a question for you.
2: I'm right here.
1: It seems that the voters in North Miami Beach, they are expecting something if the property taxes, if that pass, the homestead property tax. I had a feeling that you have an opinion. Who will that benefit?
2: Well, here's the big thing about this. Here's the big thing about that I want to share with you and your listeners. People are struggling to pay their bills. They're struggling. And any break will help. So that looks very appealing. Let me have less taxes, and I can have a little bit of something extra in my own pocket. But here's the problem, Mr. Thomas. Those taxes pay for a lot of things. They pay for the schools. They pay for the roads. They pay for the police. They pay for, that's over everywhere. But in a municipality like North Miami Beach, they pay really to run the city, to buy the supplies, to pay for the police officers, to pay for any events we have that is for the purpose of the residents having some enjoyment in their life. The library that brings them so much pleasure, that teaches them how to write, how to have another language, how to knit, or just to get their citizenship. All that's done in the library. If this passes, your services have to be diminished because we won't have the money to pay for it.
0: So water bill. Why is it so high in North Miami Beach?
2: The water bill, I get that question a lot. I get that question a lot. The water bill is so high because the county, who really gets the money for, the county gets the money for the sewage. That's through the county. It does come through North Miami Beach's billing because that's the agreement we have. We'll bill, but that's not our money. It's the county's money. And they have raised that bill almost double, some places triple. My own water bill went up $200. And it's just such a very big hardship on North Miami Beach residents. So that's why one ties into the other. I'm sure they feel that if they can save money on the taxes, it will help. But it will also hurt their families. It will definitely hurt. We either have to cut the services or raise their taxes for the city, which I am never, never going to vote yes to raise the taxes. You can write that and bet on it, because I am never voting to raise North Miami Beach taxes. I think we pay too much taxes as it is.
0: Also, you are on election mode. If you were to reelected, what would be your plan for the next 4 years?
2: You know, I'm so glad you asked that, Mr. Thomas. I am in the re-election mode. Number 174, Phyllis Smith, because that's what I'm going to do for the people for the next 4 years. Take care of them. Do what I've done all these years I've been up there. 18 years, they've always come to me for common sense. They've always come to me to help. They've always called me any hour of the night or day and know that I'll answer their phone. Now, do I have plans beyond taking care of them? My primary thing is to take care of everybody that lives in North Miami Beach and all the businesses and the people that visit. But if I am successful after 2 years, I'm getting close. I'd like to build a new huge senior facility in collaboration with a private developer. We have the land. He has the money to build the senior center, with giving us two floors for our seniors, plenty of parking, lots of activities. That's a goal that I have in my heart. I also want to make sure Washington Park gets finished this year. Also, as I told the manager at the last meeting, no more discussion about private sanitation. This is the year we're doing it. We're doing it in 2027. No more talking. Let's start to make those promises come to fruition. I mean, there's a lot we can do, Mr. Thomas. We just have to have cooperation. We have to be consistent. And the most important thing is transparent. Sometimes I don't have the majority vote.
0: How is your relationship with the other commissioners?
2: Well, you know, in reality, we can go with the other commissioners and have lunch. The only thing we can't do, and that's the law, is we cannot, as the very first attorney I had 18 years ago taught me, the attorney emeritus, we cannot talk to six people. We could talk to all the hundreds of millions of people on this earth, just not the six. And I don't discuss policy until I'm in public. I don't discuss ambition of what the money should be spent on, the tax dollars, until we're in public, so they can all be transparent. And as I was going to say, when I'm not having the four votes and I know that something doesn't seem right, I always tell the public. They can always count on me to let them know what's going on behind the scenes as well as what they hear in front of the scene.
0: Madam Vice Mayor, good luck, and then we look forward to seeing you tomorrow.
2: I love being on your radio show, Mr. Thomas, and I'm very grateful for the opportunity. Phyllis Smith, number 174. Bless you and bless your audience.
0: Thank you. Good luck.

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Never, never, never, never, never, never, never, never, never, never, never, never, never, never, never, never, never, never, never, never, never, never, never, never, never, never, never, never, never, never, never, never, never, never, never, never, never, never, never, never, never, never, never, never, never, never, never, never, never, never, never, never, never, never, never, never, never, never, never, never, never, never, never, never, never, never, never, never, never, never, never, never, never, never, never, never, never, never, never, never, never, never, never, never, never, never, never, never, never, never, never, never, never, never, never, never, never, never, never, never, never, never, never, never, never, never, never, never, never, never, never, never, never, never, never, never, never, never, never, never, never, never, never, never, never, never, never, never, never, never, never, never, never, never, never, never, never, never, never, never, never, never, never, never, never, never, never, never, never, never, never, never, never, never, never, never, never, never, never, never, never, never, never, never, never, never, never, never, never, never, never, never, never, never, never, never, never, never, never, never, never, never, never, never, never, never, never, never, never

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And my baby daddy, that's where my heart is. And him in there, I don't even know why I'm still here, but I'm going to call you back because I'm about to walk in the door again.

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0: 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Good morning, sister.
1: Good morning. Let's go before our Father. Once Jesus was in a certain place praying. As he finished, one of his disciples came to him and said, Lord, teach us to pray. Just as John taught his disciples, Jesus said, this is how you should pray. Our Father who art in heaven, holy, holy, holy are you, Lord. May your name be kept holy. Father, this morning, we pray because you taught us how to pray. You know we would need to pray. You know we would be desperate. You know we would be in trouble. You know we would need to praise you. You know we would need to lift your name high. Father, we pray to no other God but the God of Abraham, Isaac, and Israel. We are so thankful to you that you taught us to pray. We love this communication tool that you've left behind for us. We love that you made it simple for us to understand that we would need to be in your presence every day. And for that, we say thank you, Jesus. Thank you so much. Thank you for loving us. Thank you, Lord. Thank you for always being there. Thank you for being a faithful God. Thank you, Lord, that you did not leave us as orphans in this world. You know there would be trials and there would be tribulation. You know these days were coming. You made preparation for us to reach out to you in a dire situation, Father. Thank you, Lord. Thank you, thank you, thank you. We pray this morning, Father, for those whose name were mentioned earlier, and for those who are listening, who are seeking your answer, who are seeking you. Yes, we have selfish reasons sometimes, but God, we don't have selfish reasons for ourselves. You taught us to pray, not my Father, but our Father. So that's why we're able to lift so many people in prayer. You know their needs. You know their wants. You know their desires. And we say the word prayer often when we come and speak to you, because it encapsulates, Father, everything that we would like to say, but not specific. God, we lift our listeners. We lift everyone that was called. Whether, Father God, they're mourning the loss of a loved one. Whether, Father God, they're experiencing some burdens that they never expect. God, we know that right now, Father, the world is in turmoil. There are wars everywhere. And God, we have our own personal wars at times when we're sick. We pray for the sick. We pray for those with immigration issues. We pray for the leaders, God. We pray for their hearts. May they turn to you. We especially pray for the leadership in churches, God. Oh, Father, we know what your word says, and we pray that they obey. Not for their selfish reasons, but for your kingdom to come, Father. We pray, Father God, for all the businessmen and women, the sponsors of Shante Akno. We pray for the staff of Shante Akno, the leadership of Shante Akno. We pray, Father God, for those, Father God, who may have needs that we have no idea what it is. But we know that you know because you are an all-knowing God. We pray, Father God, for everyone, all the local and the state and the federal government leadership. Oh, Father, for those that are unemployed and those who are in financial dire, Father, even to eat today, God. Those who want medical attention and cannot get it because they don't have legal status. Make a way, Father. We need miracles today, Lord. We need miracles, Father. And we pray that you hear us. In Jesus' wonderful, matchless name, we pray. Amen and

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